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You're listening to WRFL Lexington 88.1. Tune it all the way to the left. And what you were just listening to was Yellow Magic Tongpo by Yellow Magic Orchestra. Before that was Breezin Masayoshi Takanaka. Just those two songs from the last time when me and you had a little chat. Because I like playing a few longer songs sometimes. But let's see what's going on here. Got another half hour here with some of, a lot of my faves here from playing City Pop here over the, what has it been, 3 seasons? Yeah, Japan Jams. So a whole year since we started. And it has been a lot of City Pop, but we've moved away a little bit, so that's why we bring it back tonight for the finale. But yeah, before I get you back to a little Mickey Matsubara, I'll tell you a little something here. The Thrifty Cat is a new resource for UK students that offers gently used clothing, furniture, appliances, textbooks, decor, and more. The Thrifty Cat is located in the basement of Blazer Dining across the street from Blazer Hall in the old Wildcat Wheel Space. In addition to offering accessible resources to students, donations for gently used items are accepted, supporting a zero-waste campus. The Thrifty Cat is now open. 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Now let's get into a little Mickey Masubara.

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You just heard Holding Out for a Hero by Miki Asakura. Before that, you heard Bewitched, Are You Leaving Soon? By Naomi Agamoto. And before that was Wash by Miki Matsubara. That about wraps up this episode, this show of Japan Jams, our season, I guess, 3 finale. And for now, kind of a series finale, because next week we got a new show that's kind of harkens back to some of the old stuff I was doing when I first got here. We're gonna be called Feature Presentation. We're gonna theme some shows after movies, just to switch it up for a little bit. But I'm also gonna watch a lot of Japanese movies, so there will be Japanese music, don't you worry. But that is what's gonna be going on. I think next week, same time, 8 to 10, feature presentation, we're going to be looking at Tron. So, a little synth, a little dystopian, because I watched those movies last year. The first one for the first time, and the second one, just rewatch, and I really enjoyed the, kind of the atmosphere they create. So, that's what's going to be going on. But, let's just enjoy Japan Jams while it's here with a little Say Goodbye by Hiroshi Sato, and then a little An Insatiable High by Masayoshi Takenaka. See ya next week.

WRFL Lexington, in accordance with federal law and FCC regulations, confines the broadcasting of indecent material to between the hours of 10 p.m. and 6 a.m. Sensitive listeners and children are advised to tune out during these times. Remember, you can call the on-air DJ at 257-WRFL for concerns, comments, and even just a chat. WRFL Lexington, your only alternative left.

0: You're listening to WRFL 88.1, WRFL Lexington. We just heard Stay in Your Lane by Courtney Barnett off of the album Creature of Habit. Before that was Words by Big Thief off of the album Double Infinity. Before that one was Spray Paint by Deeper off of the album Auto Pain. And before that one was Los Angeles by Big Thief off of the album Double Infinity.
1: Hi, everybody. Just wanted to let you know that, sorry, I'm getting back into the swing of things. I've been training people for weeks now, but this is DJ CJ of your normal time slot, the Cool Pool. Just wanted to let you know that I'm going to be having a trainee in the studio with me today. So if you hear some music that is unlike my normal repertoire, then do not fear. It is for a reason. It's for a good cause. It's going to be great. We got Levi here in the station, and he's going to do great. So, you know, be welcoming guests, everybody. So, yeah, we're going to go ahead and get back to the music. Thank you very much.

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2: The Kentucky Music Business Club is an organization for University of Kentucky students that provides members with valuable hands-on experience and promotes a love for the music industry. KMBC offers its members opportunities to meet and hear from industry professionals, attend site visits, and learn about how to get involved in music. More information about the club and how to get involved is available on the Kentucky Music Business Club's BB Involved page or on Instagram at kmbc.uky. Thank y'all for listening. We previously have heard a couple tracks from Big Thief. One of those was Words by Big Thief off of Double Infinity. Then we heard Stay in Your Lane by Courtney Barnett off of Creature of Habit. Next up was Everyone Around Me Dancing by Gia Margaret off of the album Singing. After that was Fever by Aldous Harding off of Warm Chris. And then most recently we heard I'll Change for You by Mitski off of Nothing's About to Happen to Me.

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1: 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There's a lot of events happening in Lexington. Tomorrow, Saturday, May 9th, we have Hayden Kaufman and Drake McCain at the Burl at 8 p.m. At the Green Lantern on that same night, we have the Damned African Descents, Trinket the Fool, and Pleasure Boys at Green Lantern. It's a 21-up show, and that's happening at 8 p.m. Next Wednesday, May 13th, is Okapi, Eric, MCM, FOMO Sapien at Green Lantern, also a 21-up show at 8 p.m. And then Friday, May 15th, is S.G. Goodman with Abby Hamilton and Andy Marie Tillman at the Burl at 7 p.m. And that same day, there is Holler Girl Presents Raisin Hell for Her featuring Swift Silver, Luna and the Mountain Jets, and the Jesse Williams Band at Green Lantern. It's a 21-up show, and that's happening at 8 p.m. as well. We just heard Moving Pictures by Great Lake Swimmers off of the album Great Lake Swimmers. Before that was That Kind of Girl by All Dogs off of the album Kicking Every Day. Before that was Joy by Dry Cleaning off of the album Secret Love. And before that one was Nina by Crumb off of their album Jinx.

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thanks for listening. Thanks for bearing with me as I learn how to DJ. We just heard Gasoline by Buck Meek off the album The Mirror. Before that was Mood Slime by Damaged Bug off of the album Bunker Funk. Before that was Your Mistakes by All Dogs off of the album Kicking Every Day. And that brings us to now.

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1: Hey, this is Carly from Wednesday, and you're listening to WRFL. Keep it all the way to the left.

You're listening to WRFL Lexington. We just heard Rose Quartz by Toro Amoy off of the album Anything in Return. Before that was Blue 42 by White Reaper off of their album Only Slightly Empty. And before that was What Lovers Do by Hand Habits off of their album Placeholder. And before that was The Way I Talk by S.G. Goodman off of her album Old Time Feeling. And before that was Gasoline by Buck Meek off of his latest album The Mirror.

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You've been listening to WRFL, Lexington. We just heard Para Delia by Buck Meek off of the album Two Saviors. Before that was Standing at the Edge of Fire by Tops off of their latest album Bury the Key. Before that was Dust by Snuggle off their album Goodbye House. Before that was See You at Home by La La La La off of the album The Lamb. And before that was Shy Girl by Halt and Freddie off of their album Big Disgrace. And the last one before that was Rose Quartz by Toro Amoy off of Anything in Return. Kentucky Tenants is a 501c3 nonprofit organization and a tenant union fighting for a Kentucky where everyone has safe, dignified, permanently affordable housing governed by the community. Their goal is to build community power and improve quality of life through greater tenant protections across the city and state, tenant unions, and the creation of social housing options. More information is available at kbytenants.org. And now we're getting back to the music, and we'll hear a little bit of Sufjan Stevens.

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1: Thanks again for listening to WRFL Lexington. We just heard I'm Shaken by Jack Watt off of his album Blunderbuss. Before that was Come On Philly Illinois by Sufjan Stevens off of this samely titled album. And now that brings us to what's happening next. We got some Twin Peaks, their song With You.

0: WRFL Lexington, in accordance with federal law and FCC regulations, confines the broadcast of indecent material to between the hours of 10 p.m. and 6 a.m. Sensitive listeners and children are advised to tune out during these times. 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
1: Oh, yes, that's right.
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1: This has been the show 120 Minutes, where we go 120 minutes into the future with new dark wave synth electronic music and more. This iteration of the show for the past year. And of course, the two of us on the airwaves on Friday nights with you for the past 7 years. I'm Tyler Marie, by the way.
2: I'm Camille.
1: Camille, we have a good show for the listeners. Tonight we have some of our favorites from our time at WRFL. And also, in the spirit of this program, we're still doing new music
2: tonight.
1: Yes,
2: we are doing some new music, just some new notable releases.
1: Including
2: music from Namsenda, Kalila, Sega Bodega, Nine Inch Noise, Sheffelgeb, and more.
1: That's right. And then plenty of treats. So many treats.
2: This is the dog gets to eat the ice cream before getting put down.
1: That's a great way of looking at it. Yeah.
2: I've been using a lot of dog metaphors recently.
1: All right. What do we got coming up in the first set?
2: We've got music by Horse Girl and Slater and a Phoebe Bridgers remix coming up next. But first, it is Failsafe, a new single by DJ Dave. Kick us off one final time. So keep it locked in all the way to the left.
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Oh, you have to pay for that. Oh my God, sorry. I'll put it back, yeah. I'll put it back. Sorry.

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0: Hello, everybody. 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This is the show 120 Minutes, and I am your host, Camille. We just heard Kyoto, the Glitch Gum remix by Phoebe Bridgers. And Glitch Gum before that was Mine by Slater. Before that was Girl Math by Horace Girl and Namasenda. And we started off the set and the hour in the show with one new song, Fail Safe by DJ Dave.
1: That's right. Brand new music just out from DJ Dave. Those other ones, as Camille mentioned.
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0: For one last time.
1: One last time. those other ones a little older, of course. There are so many memories contained in these songs. Mine by Slater came out in 2019 off of Slater's mixtape.
0: Yes.
1: First time that was ever played on WRFL was in the summer of 2019. Just weeks before I walked in here and got involved with the station. Great period of time for music that was. And then, of course, Phoebe Bridgers and Glitch Gum, that one coming out in the summer of 2021, just a couple weeks before we got to see Phoebe Bridgers in...
0: Yes, remember when we got to see Phoebe Bridgers?
1: Was that Louisville?
0: It was Louisville, yeah. At the Iroquois Outdoor Amphitheater.
1: Yeah.
0: And we pushed our way to the front because Phoebe Bridgers fans are all 18 years old and pushovers.
1: It was awesome.
0: She was right there.
1: It was very,
0: and they
1: didn't
0: say anything at all.
1: The thing is, it was very, very easy to walk up to the front. We actually did not have to push anyone out of the way at all. We just walked right up.
0: Yeah, there. It was very polite, actually. Yeah. But still.
1: 5 years ago. Holy hell. Anyway,
0: oh my gosh.
1: You can find out everything we are playing tonight by heading over to the show page on the website. That is at wrfl.fm/120. All right, it is 12:17, everybody. Thank you for tuning in. It is May 9th, 2026, 1 year ago on May 9th, 2025.

0: And then also a couple of treats.
1: That's right. We got music. We got treats by Fantagram and Lady Gaga coming up next, and a new single by Kalila. But first, it is Miami Crest by Namasenda off of her new album Limbo. So keep it locked in all the way to the left.
0: You're listening to 120 minutes, the finale
1: on WRFL Lexington.
0: The season finale, series finale. I don't know. You decide on WRFL.
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0: The content you hear on this program has not been reviewed by WRFL prior to broadcast and is produced under the discretion of its host DJs and does not reflect the views of the University of Kentucky, WRFL, or its underwriters. We'll get back to the music on 120 Minutes in just a moment, but first, it's 12:30, which of course is the time that we've checked the news on this show over the past year. But tonight it's our last weekly show on WRFL's schedule after coming to you live every Friday night for the past 7 years. And if you've only tuned in occasionally, you might have wondered why, Tyler Murray, would you take it upon yourself to produce and deliver a news segment late in the night on the weekend as a volunteer host on this station? Doesn't WRFL, the organization itself, cover the news? Well, some news. But it turns out new restrictions around speech that have been going on around here at this university, in our state, and more broadly, of course, in our country since 2025, have complicated matters quite a bit. Last I checked, though, we still have something called the First Amendment, and the FCC allows us, given the disclaimer, of course, that we're only ever speaking for ourselves, to speak freely on these airwaves. That's how we've been able to report news to you that you otherwise may not have heard about on this station. We started off last year with news of UK suspending one of its own employees for his personal comments about Charlie Kirk. We went on to cover threats to broadcasters from the Trump administration, historic college radio station WCSB getting pulled off the air, UK abandoning its support for what it calls identity-based student organizations, eliminating gender-inclusive housing and halting preferred name and gender updates on student records, protests against UK for its restrictions on free speech and censorship on campus, the fallout from UK's anti-DEI compliance, the federal ICE occupation of Minneapolis, the 2026 Kentucky legislative session that saw another onslaught of anti-minority bills, UK eliminating programming for Black History, Women's History, and Pride, and most recently Governor Andy Beshear speaking out against UK for its secretive and questionable hiring practices and outsourcing. It's been a hell of a year, and many of these stories about UK that we shared with you on the show were originally reported by the Kentucky Colonel, UK's student newspaper that's been doing phenomenal work, especially over the past year. The Colonel has been able to do this because it's enshrined in UK's administrative regulations that there is a free student press. However, though you might expect UK's student radio station, WRFL, might be part of that free student press, it's not. As we've told you before, unlike the Colonel, WRFL does not enjoy editorial independence. So what does that mean in practice? Well, certainly after Kentucky House Bill 4 passed in 2025, it's resulted in heavy-handed control and what I would call alarming, increasing censorship over speech in UK's departments and organizations, including WRFL. If you consider WRFL's organizational platforms like its social media and online presence, and of course its longtime zine publication, The Rifle, which has been around for almost 40 years and even predates the station itself, these are WRFL's largest platforms that reach the most people at once. And despite the fact that the students who ran WRFL were once loud and outspoken in the station's publications, if you look at them today, you will not find even a single mention of any of the serious current issues that I ran down a minute ago that we've had to take it upon ourselves to cover on the news on this show. What you will find is stringent compliance with UK's policy of silence, which means, among other things, critical commentary on current events and topics related to identity like LGBTQ pride, women's, Asian, and Black history are no longer found at all on WRFL's platforms as they once were for many years. In my view, this makes it look as if WRFL now exists in a pretend world where everything is okay and we're all just having fun. But this station was always about more than that. And I know for a fact, because they've told me, some of the people who used to run this station over the years are as disappointed as I am to see this place that we still call your only alternative left now compelled to be aligned with mainstream policies at UK that censor speech and that are arguably more oppressive than anything else we've ever seen since WRFL was founded. For the record, I don't really know why WRFL as an organization isn't fighting back, but I refuse to believe that nobody here cares anymore. Perhaps there's legitimate fear that if WRFL did resist, UK would simply wipe this place off the map, like what happened to WCSB in Cleveland. I don't know if that would happen, but the fact that it's plausible is a damning indictment of the authority we're under and the mess we're in right now. All I know is, as someone who has volunteered away every Friday night of my life for the past 7 years to do a radio show, I can no longer abide by that. And so, 120 Minutes won't be on the weekly schedule anymore, but still, we may return to fill in from time to time, and I for one do hope WRFL continues to thrive, and maybe even someday finds its fighting spirit again. In the meantime, for my sake and yours, I hope you'll continue to follow the Kentucky Colonel and their urgent reporting into the future. And that was the news.
1: Thank you so much for that.
0: And now
1: one final time.
0: One last time. And now back to the music.
1: Oh, we just heard Electric Chapel by Lady Gaga off of Born This Way. Before that, it was Cruel World by Fantagram off of the album 3. Before that, it was Lincoln B by Kalila. And before that, it was Miami Crest by Nama Senda. New music by both of those artists.
0: That's right. And once again, memories associated with this. With these songs, well, for me, Fantagram, it just goes years before I even joined WRFL.
1: Yeah.
0: But I feel like Fantagram is always an artist that whenever I've had an opportunity to play a song of theirs on the station, I've always done it. Electric Chapel by Lady Gaga, those who are listening closely will probably recognize it as the background music that we've played at the beginning of this show for the past year, which happened really just kind of at the last minute. We were like, you know, what can we use as background music? And then that track was available, so it's like, why not? But a fantastic track, already 15 years old, which is unbelievable. And so there it was. And for all those plays and more, of course, you can follow along on the website at wrfl.fm/120. It is 12:37 now, and believe it or not, we've still got some new music on the way, and then also some more treats.
1: That's right. We've got music by Poppy and Nina Jirachi coming up next. But first, new music. This is SLX by Sega Bodega. So keep it locked in all the way to the left.
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1: Wow.
0: I am Tyler Marie. Hi, welcome back. We just heard a duo of tracks from two girls who really love their computers. We heard Nina Jirachi with F My Computer from what, in my opinion, is the best album of 2025. I love My Computer.
1: Yeah, 100%.
0: And then before that, we heard Poppy with Computer Boy from Poppy.computer from 2017. Now, of course, we've been talking so much about 7 years. You know, I joined the station in 2019. You joined in 2018.
1: Yes.
0: But I think we're like, you were what, on the air for like a month at the end of 2018 or something like that?
1: Technically I was really started at the beginning of 2019.
0: Yeah. Yeah. Your first like show cycle.
1: Yes. But
0: anyway, even though that song was a couple years old at the time, I just feel like it was all over the place on WRFL at the time in 2019.
1: Because I was always taking fills and playing that song.
0: That's right. You were. And then before that.
1: Before that, it was SLX by Sega Bodega, a new single by her.
0: All right, we've got 10 minutes until the top of the hour. And before that, we've got our really special treat, but then...
1: We've got lots of treats, actually. We've got treats by Kilo Quiche and Hemlock Springs coming up next. But first, it is Break It Off by Pink Pantheress, a song that Tyler Marie played first before she ever blew up.
0: The very week it came out, 5 years ago.
1: On the fringe.
0: Keep it locked in all the way to the left. It's 120 minutes on WRFL.

0: WRFL Lexington, in accordance with federal law and FCC regulations, confines the broadcast of indecent material to between the hours of 10 p.m. and 6 a.m. Sensitive listeners and children are advised to tune out during these times. Remember, you can always call the on-air DJ at 257-WRFL for concerns, comments, and even just to chat. WRFL Lexington, your only alternative left on the dial.
1: Just after 1 o'clock, we have now entered.
2: Just
1: after 1 o'clock, we have now entered the final hour of the final weekly show of 120 minutes here on WRFL. And we wrapped up the hour with our very special treat. It was The Universal by Blur from 1995's The Great Escape. That one was also played on the series finale of the actual 120 minutes, the music video show from like 23 years ago. And also I always associate it with the end of things, because it was also played at the very end of a radio station that I loved back home in Ohio that went off the air 13 days before I graduated high school.
2: Oh.
1: Before that, Hemlock Springs with Sever the Blight, one of the greatest pop songs ever created, from 2023. Kilo Kish with Digital Emotional before that, from 2025. And then of course started the set before that with Pink Panther's Break It Off from 2021's To Hell With It. And we have still new music coming up.
2: That's right. We've got plenty of treats coming up next. But first, As Alive As You Need Me To Be, as remixed by Nine Inch Noise. So keep it locked in all the way to the left.
1: That's right. 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
1: Yeah, you gotta fight the powers that be. This is Chuck D, Public Enemy number one. That's right, the best music, college radio, right here. WRFL 88.1. Love.

0: 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This is the show 120 Minutes. The thought of there only being 40 minutes left in the show fills you with determination.
1: You gotta fight the powers that be.
0: Gotta fight the powers that be. That also fills you with determination.
1: Parentheses, real.
0: Real. We just heard Dawn by Xenius off of their album Cataclysm. Before that, it was Reason to Stay by Pixel Grip. Before that, it was Double Dare by Slash Need. And before that, it was As Alive as You Need Me to Be by Boys Noize. Sorry, Nine Inch Noize, I mean. Nine Inch Nails and Boys Noize.
1: That's...
0: Nine Inch Noize.
1: Right.
0: That's their ship name.
1: As I was just saying during the set, probably my favorite music project of the year so far.
0: Very good.
1: And... those other three tracks, a trio of some of our favorites from this program over the past year. Xenius with Dawn, that track, every time I play it, I just have to remark on how beautiful it is. Pixel Grip with Reason to Stay, that was the very first track that we played 1 year ago when we combined Signal Boost and Vampire
0: yes.
1: Hours into 120 Minutes. And then Double Dare by Slash Need, of course, that song is just a banger.
0: That song is so good.
1: It is 1:22. We are quickly running out of time, and this, our final weekly installment of 120 Minutes
0: yeah.
1: on WRFL. And coming up.
0: Coming up, we've got music by Nuevo Testamento and Scary Black. But first, we've got Fiber by Zweifelgelb, so keep it locked in all the way to the left.
1: Yes, enjoy it. It's the very last brand new song.
0: Yes, some Berlin techno to play us out.
1: That's right. 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

0: Whoa. What year is this?
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1: Is this real Vampire Hours?
0: Real Vampire Hours, I called it.
1: It just might
0: be. In 2018.
1: Seven and a half years ago. It's a long time. It's three quarters of a decade.
0: It is three quarters of a decade. 30% of my life, remember?
1: Vampire Hours is the show that aired in this time slot for several years, and then got combined with my old show Signal Boost into 120 Minutes, the show where for the past year we have played new releases in dark wave synth and electronic music every week during this time slot. I'm Tyler Marie. Camille is here with me.
0: That's right. We just heard Grab the Knife by Scary Black off of his Are You Afraid of the Dark album. Before that, it was The Searcher by Nuevo Testamento. And before that, it was Fiver by Schweifelgelb.
1: Yes, that one, the last new track of our show, not just tonight, but for the entire weekly run of 120 Minutes on WRFL, and arguably the entire seven-year-long weekly run.
0: It's a good track. I really like it.
1: Of our time here at the station. Those other two tracks, also a little bit older, that Nuevo Testamento one from 2021, and then speaking of 2019, Scary Black, that one from all the way back then.
0: 2019. Are we running out of time?
1: Well,
0: I don't think so.
1: Not anymore.
0: We did have to murder one of our babies in the crib.
1: Yeah, what Camille means by that is that one of the songs on the playlist that we had had to go, which, you know, there's no like such thing as a spoiler anymore. The show is ending. We were going to play a song called I'm the Woman That Killed Jack the Ripper by Scary Bitches. That one, I think it's a song from 2004.
0: It's a 6-minute long track.
1: Yeah, the thing is, it's 6.5 minutes long, and it just, you know, this show, it's 120 minutes, and we don't have 126 minutes, because that's how many we would need.
0: I know, we've been talking too much. That's the problem.
1: To play that track.
0: But
1: well,
0: also, I mean, what are they going to do?
1: It's the last show, so we have to.
0: Can't run a business as usual.
1: Yeah, we got to yap a little.
0: We do have to yap. It's our right.
1: But anyway, that song.
0: We've earned the right to yap, even.
1: But anyway, that song was always so amusing, and I also enjoyed the name of the album, Creepy Crawlies.
0: I love goth people.
1: But, I know. But even though that's a song from 2004, I heard it for the first time in 2019 on Real Vampire
0: Hours.
1: It's
0: true.
1: During this time slot.
0: Yeah. And speaking of music that you also heard for the first time on Vampire Hours.
1: Oh, that is right. Okay, so
0: we've got our cult classic, of course, of course, of course.
1: Yes, we have our cult classic to end them all. It's a song that you've never heard in your life.
0: Never heard it before.
1: No, you've heard it before. And before that, though, yes, we have a track by Faith and the Muse, and it is a cover of Kate Bush's Running Up That Hill.
0: Can't play the original one anymore.
1: From their 2001 album, Vera Calça. Yes, that's... Oh, my God, Camille, that's such a good point. We've been at WRFL long enough that... We were here for 3 years while you could still play the Kate Bush version of Running Up That Hill, and it wasn't too popular because it didn't have 15 billion streams or whatever. And,
0: yeah.
1: And didn't
0: and
1: like,
0: also was being played, you know, commercially, like, on commercial radio.
1: Yes, it went to the Billboard like Hot 100 Top 10 after decades. Stranger Things, too powerful of a force. But the cover, though.
0: This cover is safe.
1: Yes.
0: And it's good.
1: And not only that, it's one of my favorite covers, perhaps my favorite cover of Running Up That Hill. Immediately stuck in my head when I heard it on RFL back in 2019. And I'm going to play it for you now. So keep it locked and all the way to the left. You're listening to the finale, some might say, of 120 Minutes on WRFL.

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0: Before the break, we heard our 120 minutes cult classic of the week. Enjoy the Silence by Depeche Mode. We played the version off of the singles 86 to 98, which I always have to point out is probably my favorite album art. Of any album, I could look at that. Pleasant scene all day.
1: I do love it. It was that single CD that actually honestly got me into goth music just as a whole.
0: Yeah, oh my god, talk about a full circle moment.
1: Yes, I was in high school and I was at the Half Price Books and I saw the compilation CD and I think I remember hearing about Depeche Mode and I had just gotten a car, so I was looking for CDs to put in it and listen to and drive around. And I did just that.
0: Yeah. And if anyone has been around for a long time and has like listened to our shows like constantly, you might remember one time 3 years ago when we were doing what was basically kind of like a backdoor pilot for like this combined program, and we didn't know what to do with the last hour of it because we were on for 4 hours, and so we played an hour of Enjoy the Silence cover.
1: It's true. We did do that.
0: Before that, we heard the second to last song to be played on 120 Minutes on WRFL. It was from Faith and the Muse with their cover of Running Up That Hill from 2001's Vera Calza. Back on Signal Boost, my old show back in 2022, I think I played 40 straight minutes of Running Up That Hill covers. So
1: you did.
0: You know, a real running gag. We love a real running gag.
1: I love a covers.
0: I know. My God, I can't believe that we are out of time. It is 1:54, 6 minutes left in these 120 minutes, and then that is it, folks. It's over. It's done. 7 years on WRFL's schedule on Friday nights, both of us. And this is it. It all ends right here. We always end this program with Kiss Them For Me by Susie and the Banshees, because that was the last song to be ever to be played on the actual 120 minutes that obviously the name of the show is inspired by. When that show ended back in 2003, that was the last song ever to be played on it, and now it's going to be the last one played on this 120 minutes.
1: So sad. It's the end of an era.
0: End of an era.
1: Us on Friday nights, we pass the torch to whoever is next.
0: Yes, as our good friend William J.
1: We have to pretend we don't know who they are.
0: As our good friend William J. of Overthunk said, it's the end of an era. It's the end of two or three eras. That's it. It's been fun. It's
1: it
0: a relief.
1: Has been fun.
0: It's a relief that it's done, but it's been fun. Still love this place. Always will. And we love you.
1: FM radio broadcasting.
0: We love broadcast.
1: I love broadcast. I have broadcast autism. I love it here.
0: That's right.
1: It's such a shame that it's dying generally, but it's okay.
0: It's okay. Life goes on.
1: Yeah.
0: And with that said, we're out of time.
1: Keep it locked in all the way to the left.
0: We love you. Good night, everybody.

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Hello, everybody. You are listening to 88.1 WRFL. This is Lexi. To anybody up who's up at this hour, I'm taking up the show that is regularly here. I'll be playing like electronic music. So we just listened to George Clanton, It Makes the Babies Want to Cry. Kelly Lee Owens with The Love You Got. DJ Dave with Array. And before that, we had Nina Jirachi with Sing Good.

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1: 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Hope you're having a great night at 2:45, whatever you're doing. Jamming out, listening. So I'm going to tell you about what we got on the event calendar this week. At the Borough, we have Hayden Coffin with Drake McCain at 8 p.m. And we have the Damned African Descendants, Trinket the Fool, and Pleasure Boys at Green Lantern at 8 as well. On Wednesday, we have Okapi, Eric MCM, and FOMO Sapien at the Green Lantern at 8 p.m. And on Friday the 15th, we have SG Goodman with Abby Hamilton and Andy Marie Tillman at the Burl at 7. Holler Girl presents Raisin Hell for Her, Feet Swift Silver, Luna, the Mountain Jets, and the Jesse Williams Band on at Green Lantern at 8 p.m. You just heard Mecha Talk and Isabella Love Story with She's a Director from their album Wide Awake. And before that, we had Picture Plane with Avalanche off of his album Dopamine. And before that, we have Miss Gloom with Ice Place Adolescence off her album J is for June. Really interesting album. It really did feel like an ice palace. So if you're into that, Miss Gloom. So with that, we will get right back to the jams.

Hello, everybody. You are listening to 881 WRFL. And I hope you are having a great Sunday morning, wherever you are. Pretty chill night here. Just jamming out to some of my favorite songs. Just now you heard Vitesse X and George Clanton with Us Ephemeral, the George Clanton remix off of her album Us Ephemeral. Before that we had Clark Rainbow with the track Whatever You Want, 2 exclamation points, off of her album Doll Online. Before that we had Finn Keen with Nobody off of his album Electric. I love the album Electric by Finn Keen. It's very crisp mixing and whatnot. It's a good time. And before that we had Mimo Kama with Spectral Alignment off of his album Decimation of I.

WRFL Lexington, in accordance with federal law and FCC regulations, confines the broadcast of indecent material to between the hours of 10 p.m. and 6 a.m. Sensitive listeners and children are advised to tune out during these times. Remember, you can always call the on-air DJ at 257-WRFL for concerns, comments, and even just the chat. WRFL Lexington, your only alternative left on the dial.

Hello, everybody. You are listening to 88.1 WRFL. This is Lexi on the air. We were just listening to Love Goes On by Hannah Diamond off of her album Reflections. And I hope somebody out there was as thrilled to hear Hannah Diamond on the radio as I was, because that album just makes me feel things. Yeah, so before that we had It's Almost Like You're Here by Yindling off of the album Time, Time, Time, I'm in the Palm of Your Hand. And before that we had So Hot You're Hurting My Feelings by A.G. Cook and Caroline Polachek.

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Hello, everybody. You are listening to WRFL Lexington. You just heard Cowboy Without a Clue by Yumi Zuma off his album No Love Lost to Kindness. Air by The Owls off the album Our Hopes and Dreams EP. And Truest of Blues by True Blue, The Bird, off their album Star Witness. And before that, you heard Our Home by Mid off of his album Midnight, spelled MYDNIGHT.

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0: Hello, everybody. 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We just heard Music Baby by Jane Remover, Water Baby by Perling, and All Day by Moon by Etelon, American Girl by Tiffany Day, and Cowboy Without a Clue by Yumi Zuma.
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likes the games. Oh yeah. Who writes the games? Oh yeah. Right now, right like the games. Oh yeah. Right like the games. Oh yeah.

0: So you can take them, take them to the bank. Bow, bow, bow, bow, bow.
1: The D-Solo section.
0: You can take it to the bank. Bow, bow, bow, bow, bow.
1: Rights for gays. Oh, yeah.

0: to Clarity Island. There will be no pleasure, and there will be no pain. Welcome to Clarity Island. There will be no pleasure, and there will be no pain. Welcome to Clarity Island. There will be no pleasure, and there will be no pain. No outrage.
1: Just spinning teacup rides.
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3: Hey everybody, you're tuning in to WFRL Lexington. You just listened to Naysayer, Magic Obeyer by Clarence Clarity off his album Think Peace. Rights for Gays by John Mouse off his album Love is Real. Villain by Slater off of her album Troubled Paradise. And Music Baby by the one and only Jane Remover. And with that, we will get back to the jams.

Hello, everybody. I hope you are having a great Saturday morning if you are up at this hour. You're tuning into WRFL Lexington. 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

0: Hey everybody, you are tuning in to 88.1 WRFL Lexington. We just listened to Flash in the Pan by Jane Remover, Dead Women by Mitski, Global Lunch by James Ferrero, and Cherry Colored Funk, a cover by the Cockatoo Twins, by True Blue. Alright, if you were looking for cool things to do this week, today specifically, we've got Hayden Kaufman with Drake McCain at the Burl at 8 p.m. Damned African Descendants, Trinket and the Fool and the Pleasure Boys at Green Lantern at 8 p.m. On Wednesday, we have Okapi, Eric MCM, FOMO Sapien at the Green Lantern at 8 p.m. And on Friday, we have S.G. Goodman with Abby Hamilton and Andy Marie at the Burl at 7. We also on Friday have the Holler Girls presenting Raising Hell for Her feat featuring Swift Silver, Luna and the Mountain Jets, and the Jesse Williams Band. And this is at the Green Lantern at 8 p.m. And all the way next Saturday, we got Molly Tuttle and Maggie Rose at the Burl at 8 p.m.
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Family.

Hey everybody, I hope you are enjoying your Saturday morning if you're up and you're listening for some reason. We just listened to Morning Splendor by Anna Pauline Strom, Sending All My Love Out by Emerson, Equine by A.G. Cook, and Is It True What They Tell Me by Ramona Lisa, aka Caroline Polachek, off of her album Arcadia. You're listening to WRFL Lexington. And yeah, I hope you're having a great night, morning. It's still dark outside, but you know what I mean.

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folks, you're tuning into 88.1 WRFL Lexington. We just heard Rock My Boat by D-N-Tel, spelled D-N-T-E-L, off their album Dumb Luck. Before that, we heard Made to Wonder by the Foreign Landers. Before that, we heard Morning Splendor by Pauline Anna Strom. And with that, we will get back to our music.

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Hello, everybody. You're turning into WRFL Lexington. We just listened to Blue Nile by Alice Coltrane. Before that, we had Spring is Coming with a Strawberry in the Mouth by Caroline Polachek. And before that, we had Rock My Boat by DN Tell.

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0: 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Just like WRFL's on-air content, the Rifle is constantly changing. 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
1: Hi guys, back to tell you what is cool around town this week. At the Borough, we have on Saturday, today, Hayden Kaufman with Drake McCain. On Friday at the Borough, this coming Friday, we have S.G. Goodman with Abby Hamilton and Marie Tillman. And at the Green Lantern today, we have Damned African Descendants, Trinket the Fool, and the Pleasure Boys at the Green Lantern at 8 p.m. And on Wednesday at the Green Lantern, we have OK Appy, Eric MCM, FOMO Sapien playing. And on Friday at the Green Lantern, we have Holla Girls presenting Raise Hell for Her, featuring Swift Silver, Luna, the Mountain Jets, and Jesse William Band. That will start at 8 p.m. And yeah, we will get back to the music. Up next, we will be listening to Voice on Tape by Jenny Owens Young. Have a good morning, y'all.
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I hope you're having a wonderful Saturday morning. You're tuning in to WRFL Lexington. We just heard Skeletry by Madison Cunningham, 2021 by A.G. 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
1: Hello. In lieu of the campus calendar, I'm going to tell you a few things that'll be happening around Lexington this weekend. We have the Lexington's Farmers Market today at the Henry A. Tandy Centennial Park. On Sunday, we have the Sunday Scaries at the Darling Wine Bar at 2 p.m. and the Sunday Fun Day at Tin Roof at 4 p.m. and Sunday Melancholia with Eric MCM at Al's Bar at 6 p.m. And with that, we'll get back to the music. We'll be listening to Till My Heart Stops by the Beths.

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1: Hello, you are listening to 881 WRFL Lexington. You just listened to Algernon Called Water, the track Hawk off of, that was a single actually, not from an album. And before that we heard Humor Tumor by Sunset Roller Coaster off their album Quit Quietly. Before that we had some stuff that I put on, Play by James K and Door by Caroline Polachek, the Okaloo remix. Nico, if you are listening, hello, wherever funny corner of the world you might be tucked away in right now. This is my inaugural show. I'm so glad you're listening. So we will get back to the music. I have Sleater Kinney up next with the track Modern Girl. Let's go.

Righteous Gaze. Oh yeah. The Righteous Gaze. Oh yeah. Right now, Righteous Gaze. Oh yeah. Righteous Gaze. Oh yeah. Righteous Gaze.

0: he's homosexual.
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2: Bow, bow, bow, bow, bow.
0: Rights for gays. Oh, yeah.
2: Rights for gays.
0: Oh, yeah.
2: Right now.
0: Rights for gays. Oh, yeah.
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Hello, everybody. You are tuning in to 88.1 WRFL Lexington. We just heard Solar Panel Smile by James Ferrero off of his album Farside Virtual. Really cool album. A lot of strange noises in that. Appreciate it a lot. Before that, we had Our Home by Mid off the album Midnight. Before that, we had A Melody, A Lie by Helen Sun off her album Talk With Your Teeth. And before that, we had the iconic John Mouse with Rights for Gays and Healthcare for Everybody. Yeah, cool. I hope you are having a great start to your Saturday morning, that I can play some jams, hopefully get you in a nice, funky mood. Yeah, cool.

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1: I am back, and I'm here to tell you about things to do today if you have nothing to do this evening. We will have at the Burl Hayden Kaufman and Drake McCain at 8 p.m. At the Green Lantern, Damned African Descendants, Trinket the Fool, and Pleasure Boys will be performing, and that is 21 plus. If you have a free Wednesday, this coming Wednesday, we have Okapi, Eric MCM, and FOMO Sapien at the Green Lantern at 8 p.m. Yeah, with that, we will get started. I will close out my time with Love Goes On by Hannah Diamond. Really awesome track. Love the track. Yeah, let's listen.

Come on, Pat P. Pat P. Ah.

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This is Midway Music Melodeon. It's good to meet Lexi with Heart Pop 3. You can hear her this summer. So check out the schedule at WRFL.fm. We're going to kick things off with local band named Limit 50. And this is Back to California off the Jam Cats Pop compilation.

0: That was Operator by the local band Midnight Star, introduced to me by my friend Danielle Bennett, who's here in the studio with me today. Hey, Danielle.
1: Hey, bud.
0: How you doing?
1: It's Saturday morning.
0: It sure is. It's a beautiful Saturday morning here in the spring. Enjoying that. So tell me more about this song that you shared with me, this Midnight Star band. Tell me more about them.
1: Okay, so I listened to them back in the early 80s, and you'll find that my record collection is mostly early 80s. It's pretty sad. But I have, they had a top 40 hit back in the early 80s, and I always liked it, and I liked most of the stuff I heard from them. It's a band that actually met at Kentucky State University.
0: Oh, wow. Kentucky State. Now, do you know any more about them?
1: A little bit. There were a couple of founding members that are from Cincinnati that wound up going ahead and creating another band in Cincinnati. But since then, I really don't know that much. I apologize. I'm not an aficionado.
0: Hey, no worries. There's no apology necessary. Thank you for sharing that. That's a good way to wake up. Got my blood pumping. I think that's just about as good as coffee. Well, maybe not quite as good as coffee, but
1: pretty good for 7 a.m. on Saturday.
0: It is pretty good for 7 a.m. on Saturday. Yep, this is Midway Music Melodeon. I'm Bud Ratliff here with my special guest star, Danielle Bennett, who has taught me so much about music and other things in life. We're going to now move on to a song from Terry Cline, Texas boy. This is from his album Hill Country Folk Music, and this is the job interview song, which I think is hilarious.

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0: Hey, Danielle. How's it going?
1: Hey, bud.
0: So, what's this next album that you've brought for us to check out?
1: So, it's a South Texas... how can I say it? Adolph Hoffner it's South Texas swing, and it's in Czech. So I'll let you listen to the song.
0: Okay, that sounds good. I've never heard of Adolph Hoffner before, but according to this cool album, which is a collection of his early recordings, 1935 to 1955, not to be confused with his later time when I think he went into like post-pop funk. No, I'm kidding, right? So Adolph Hoffner, it looks like he's from South Texas, so this is a good tie-in, as you said earlier, to Terry Cline, who was another Texas guy. He was born in a place called Moulton, somewhere between Houston and San Antonio. His father was part German. His mother was Czech, and Czech was his first language. And he grew up with polka music. So let's just see how that fits, and we'll tell you a little bit more about Adolph Hoffner, whom I bet everyone listening to this has no idea about. So, Danielle, thanks for introducing us to Adolph Hoffner.

0: All right, Danielle, what was that? That was Father by the Thinking Fellers Union Local 282. Not to be confused with the Thinking Fellers Union Local 281, which is a completely different band. So we are getting ready to listen to another album that my friend Danielle's brought with us. What is that?
1: It's Gang of Four. And the album is Songs of the Free.
0: Songs of the Free. Nice. And what song are we going to be listening to?
1: We're going to listen to Call Me Up.
0: Cool.
1: And I was just going to tell you, like, I remember this band kind of from the 80s.
0: Mm-hmm.
1: But I don't think anybody really played them much on the radio. And I kind of, you know, they went out of my head. And then I heard them again several years later. And I thought, wow, that is a great sound.
0: Yeah. And what is it about the sound

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1: You're listening to WRFL Lexington. I'm here with Danielle Bennett, and you just heard Gang of Four, Call Me Up. Danielle, you said that the guitar in that song was what stood out to you. Yes, for me too, and I love that bass. It's just that kind of boom, boom, boom bass that's going in. So, nice variety this morning. Before that, you heard Thinkin' Feller's Union Local 282 with their track Father off their album Admonishing the Bishops. Before that was Adolf Hoffner with Shiner Song, which was Farewell to Prague. That's the subtitle to that song in Czech and in English. And it's got all the things, slide guitar, and it's just so interesting, so good. That's off his album, South Texas Swing. Before that was Terry Klein with a job interview song off of Hill Country Folk Music. Then we had Midnight Star with Operator, local band that met at KSU, Kentucky State University, Danielle brought us. And we started off with Limit 50, local band, with their track Back to California off the Jam Cats compilation, which is a collection of local music. Speaking of music, do you have something to share with us, Danielle?
2: 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KMBC offers its members opportunities to meet and hear from industry professionals, attend site visits, and learn about how to get involved in music. More information about the club and how to get involved is available on the Kentucky Music Business Club's BBN Volved page or Instagram at kmbc.uky.
1: So much good music in Lexington, and so many good organizations that help to promote music in Lexington. 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
0: The Rifle is WRFL's long-running zine publication that predates the station's first FM broadcast in 1988. Printed triannually, The Rifle regularly includes articles, reviews, writing, comics, photography, artwork, and more from Lexington community members and RFLians. Just like WRFL's on-air content, The Rifle is constantly changing. Physical copies of The Rifle can be found at various underwriter locations around Lexington or outside the WRFL doors in the Gatton Student Center. A digital archive of The Rifle dating back to 1987 can be found at wrfl.fm/rifle.

0: That was Great Lake Swimmers with A Distant Star off their album Caught Light. I'm here on Midway Music Melodeon Saturday morning. Welcome to the day with my friend Danielle Bennett. Danielle, what are we getting ready to listen to next?
1: We're getting ready to listen to Alphaville. And for those of you who remember your early 80s trivia, they had a couple of hits. This is from a later album that I had on cassette and wore it out. And so I actually wound up, I have a vinyl album that I bought used.
0: From Germany?
1: Yeah, they had to ship it in from Germany. That was the only place I could find it.
0: Wow. So with your cassette tapes, did you listen to those in the car?
1: Oh, yeah.
0: So was that your primary place to listen to cassettes, or was it?
1: Yes, definitely in the car. And the more long road trips, the better.
0: Yeah, for sure. So you were telling me earlier today that you don't just listen to songs. You listen to sides. Tell me a little bit more about that.
1: Yeah, so I've been part of what is feeding my vinyl addiction is that when I buy some random record, I have to listen to the whole thing. And usually that involves just sitting around, doing nothing, reading a book, playing cards, something where I can listen to the whole thing as an experience. So it was really hard for me to pick out one song at a time.
0: Right. How long did you take to kind of prepare for this? This is
1: probably about 6 hours.
0: Oh, awesome. And you've brought some real gems here. And so this is a song called Romeo off the album The Breathtaking Blue by Alphaville.

0: That was Alphaville, Romeo off the album Breathtaking Blue. What other songs might people know by Alphaville, Danielle?
1: I think the big one that people will remember is Forever Young.
0: Not to be confused with the Bob Dylan, Rod Stewart, Forever Young, right?
1: Oh, I get those two confused all the time.
0: Yeah, no, this is a great 80s anthem, Forever Young. So Alphaville, thank you for bringing that in. Let's talk a little bit more about what's coming up around town, around campus. So today, if you want to go to the Burl, you're going to hear Hayden Kaufman with Drake McCain at 8 p.m. And if you go to the Green Lantern, now this is 21 plus, you're going to hear The Damned African Descendants, Trinket the Fool, and Pleasure Boys. So triple billing there with at the Green Lantern. This Wednesday at the Green Lantern, you can hear Okapi, Eric McM, and I love this band name, FOMO Sapien. That's the Green Lantern, 8 p.m. On Friday, I'm really excited about this. At the Burl, you can hear S.G. Goodman and local artist from Nicholasville, Abby Hamilton, is opening, along with another artist, Andy Marie Tillman. So that starts at 7 p.m. And then there are our regular occurring events that are taking place. Mondays, you can go to Kenwick Table and check out Music Open Mic Night. That starts at 5 p.m. Get there early to sign up and play, or just go and hear some really great local artists. That's run by a friend of mine named Bryce Ernest Taylor, and he's doing a lot to promote songwriting around town. He's doing this thing called Uncorked and Unwritten at Wildside Winery, where he's just getting a bunch of different musicians together who are trying to work on songs, and they bring those songs in and just play a little clip, or they can play the song and get feedback from other songwriters and things like that. That's a pretty cool thing.
1: Yeah, that sounds really neat. Too bad I don't play any instruments.
0: Now, that's not true completely. You do play the accordion.
1: I really just fool around with it.
0: Well, I would love to hear, you know, you have to bring your accordion on sometime and we'll have to spotlight that.
1: That means I have to practice.
0: Put the squeeze on you. Right. Ha ha. So that that songwriting thing that he's doing is coming up this Thursday at May 14th from 6 to 8 p.m. You can also check out Music Bingo with JD Entertainment at the Tin Roof at 8 p.m. And then if you love karaoke, Wednesday's your night, because you can go to the Fish Tank and check out Karaoke Wednesday, which starts at 10 p.m. And if you want to get a little earlier, you can get a jump on that at the Tin Roof, 9 p.m. Karaoke is hosted by Jordan English. All right. And I'm going to give you a little bit of information about one of our local underwriters whom we appreciate very, very much.
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0: 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I'm here in the studio. This is Midway Music Melodeon with Danielle Bennett, my friend, who has brought some albums that we've been listening to. So what have we heard? We've heard, that was just Mini Trees featuring Medium Build, with the track Cave off the EP Burnout. Before that was Portishead with the track Sour Times off their 1995 horror album Dummy. No, 1991, right? So tell me more about this album. What has this album meant to you, Danielle?
1: I feel like Portishead is one of those bands that longs to be played on vinyl.
0: Uh-huh. Yeah, it's definitely.
1: I sound prejudiced, but they've just got that slow, scratchy feel to them.
0: Yep. It was saying that they were formed in 91 and kind of made a hit with this debut album, Dummy, which actually I just verified. It's 1994. And it's kind of like a James Bond soundtrack that's really good and kind of new. It says that they fused hip-hop production with this atmospheric style, which people started calling trip-hop. And Beth Gibbons, who was the lead singer, absolutely hated that. She absolutely hated that. So when do you listen to, what are the conditions that make you want to listen to this album, Dummy?
1: I don't know that there's a specific condition. I just, you know, I enjoy it. It's, again, I got to listen to the whole record all at once, not one song at a time.
0: The whole thing. Yep, the whole experience. So before Portishead, we heard Frico, which was, that's our F-R-I-K-O, the artist, with the track Alice off their album Something Worth Waiting For. And before that was a song that Daniel brought us from Alphaville, Romeo. We're going to be listening next to a song by a local artist, Reb Butler. Since we've been listening to some 80s music, I wanted to play this song because it has all these Easter egg references to 80s items. So I'm just going to challenge my friend Danielle here to see if she can pick out some of the 80s references, and we're going to go for at least 5, okay? We're going to target at least 5. Here we go. Sunburn by Reb Butler.

0: All right, Danielle, that was a single by Reb Butler, Sunburn. We played that because we've been listening to some 80s related music. What were the 80s references you caught there?
1: Oh, there was a lot in there. But the thing that stood out to me the most was playing outside with no sunscreen.
0: Oh, for sure. No doubt. Yep. And then it ended with an
1: Alphaville Forever Young.
0: That's
1: there you
0: right.
1: Go.
0: Which takes us back to the Alphaville album that you brought us, The Beautiful Blue. Is that right?
1: Breathtaking Blue.
0: Breathtaking Blue. Thank you, The Breathtaking Blue, which is really interesting. So, yeah, other references, you know, Kit, Bowen, Luke, all those, you know, 80s little boy type things that they were interested in. So we're going to listen to another local artist who runs the open mics at Kennewick Table on Monday nights. This is a song by Bryce Ernest Taylor. This is The Last Time. And then we're going to be listening to some other really interesting albums that Danielle's brought in. And hopefully this will kick in. Oh, 1 second. So this is a technical issue for me. I need to press a little red button that says play. And we should be going from there.

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0: All right, Danielle, I need a little bit of explanation here. So this was who?
1: Perez Prado. And it's one of those guys from Havana in the 50s who had an orchestra. And this is an album I listen to over and over and over again. The whole thing is just fun to listen to. And it's something I picked up at some kind of random yard sale, you know, okay. Something. I don't even know where I got it anymore.
0: So

0: styluses for my album player, and he's just like, just tweaked it, and it's like, there you go. Didn't charge anything. You know, provides. That was pretty cool. All right, so Perez Prado and his orchestra is what we're kind of listening to in the background here too, that second song. Before that was Mitski with If You Leave. Before that was Marlene Dietrich with Lola. Now this is another one that you brought to us. Where'd you find this album?
1: I think that was a Peddler's Mall $1 buy, you know?
0: Okay, Peddler's Mall. And Marlene Dietrich. I mean, I know her as an actress.
1: An actress, yeah.
0: But I didn't realize that she sang.
1: I don't know if I can say this out loud, but I don't know that she is that great of a singer.
0: Well, the people listening to it, this is a live album, right? So they seem to like it all right. But maybe they just like Marlene. Who doesn't? Before that, we heard local artist Bryce Ernest Taylor with This Is the Last Time off of his album Lighter Than Air. All right, we're now moving into another local artist, Algernon Cadwallader, and this is off of the Jan Katz album. Here we go. Goodbye, Pablo.
2: You're confused.

0: That was Algernon Cadwallader with You've Always Been Here off his album Trying Not to Have a Thought. I'd said he was local earlier. I was wrong. But he's out of our local play box here. We have some more picks here from Danielle coming up here soon. But before that, I want to tell you a little bit about one of the shows that's here on WRFL.
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0: 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This is Bud Ratliff here on beautiful Saturday morning here in Kentucky. I'm joined by my good friend Danielle Bennett, who's brought a crate of albums and is sharing these albums with me and you. Thank you, Danielle. This is off of the IRS Records Greatest Hits compilation. And normally we go to these staff meetings and folks say, Our board of directors here at WFR says, don't play anything that has greatest hits. But I got to tell you, the greatest hits off of this album, you've not heard of them. You've not heard of them. But this is a song by a band called Clark Kent, 2Ks, Clark Kent. And you might know this fellow better as the drummer of The Police, Stuart Copeland. So this is Office Girls.

0: That was Bedford with 1867, local band here. Before that was The Church with Reptile, 1986, I believe, off their album Starfish. And then we started that set off with Clark Kent, a.k.a. Stuart Copeland of The Police, with Office Girls. This is one of many albums that was brought by my friend Danielle Bennett. And we're going to be listening to something else here shortly. What is this, Danielle?
1: Well, it's James Brown, but it's instrumental. So this is a record I found at a garage sale for 50 cents, and it's one of my favorites. The thing I think that's most interesting about it, it gave me a little insight into the history of King Records recording studio in Cincinnati. It's now, I think, like a historic place now.
0: Really?
1: But it's really got an interesting history. So if anybody, you know, has time and wants to look it up, have AI tell them all about it, look up King Records.
0: And what are we listening to? This is Papa's Got a Brand New Bag. It's an instrumental version of that. Thank you for bringing this, Danielle.

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1: Hey, Danielle.
2: Hey, bud.
1: So we would just listen to Joan Shelley off her album Real Warmth. That was For When You Can't Sleep. Before that was a song you brought to us, James Brown and the Famous Flames with Papa's Got a Brand New Bag, instrumental version off of King Records.
2: Mm-hmm.
1: Out of Cincinnati.
2: Yeah.
1: Very interesting. Before that was Bedford, 1867. Was single that from that's a local band there. So what are we going to listen to next?
2: Okay, so this is from a soundtrack. The movie is Gotcha, which is a very typical 80s, early 80s movie. If anybody wants to go watch it, I loved it when I was about 13. And the song we're going to listen to is Angel 07 by Hubert Kaw.
1: Do you know anything about him?
2: He's a German guy. I YouTubed some of his stuff. He's actually pretty interesting to listen to.
1: Yeah.
2: Not too much fun to watch. Just, you know, typical early 80s sound.
1: He's got his Ray-Bans on. He's playing a synthesizer.
2: No, not even that cool.
1: Oh, okay.
2: I'll let you play it, and then the audience can
1: decide
2: what they think.
1: Here it is. Angel 07 off the soundtrack from the film Gotcha with an exclamation point. That is not Gotcha, or that is not Angel 07. So we're going to try and cue that back up again. That's Nick Kershaw, right? And that's got to be a popular one, so we can't play that. So I'll tell you what, we're going to redirect and going to play a different song, and then we'll come back to Gotcha. I queued up the wrong one, evidently. This is The Bull by Atwood Dewey. It's a local artist whose real name is Zachary Hamilton out of Nicholasville, Kentucky, the brother of Abby Hamilton, who's going to be playing at the Burl with S.G. Goodman next Friday the 15th. So here we go, The Bull.

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2: 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Welcome to the Unhinged Reality Show. Let me see if this track plays. We might have a... Either way, here in a second, regardless, this is going to be Scott and Charlene's Wedding with It Don't Bother Me from the album Mid-30s, Single Scene.

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1: Yo, what's up out there? This is MC Ice-T Cole Lampin on WRFL 88.1, the only alternative left. You know what I'm saying? Number one station on earth. I'm out of here. Peace. See ya.
2: EVILE, and I see ya on a jack move, laying down a dope groove, smoking those who disapprove, wrecking the deck. You regret it.
3: All right. By the way, we got Katie here. She's going to run the board here in a little bit. We don't know when, just whenever it seems like the right exact perfect time. Anyway, just heard the Invictus with the hump from the Graveyard Tramps, Eat the Forbidden City Dog Food. Before that was the Ugly with Stranded in the Laneway. That's from Teen Line number 2, Power Pop and Pop Rock 45's S2U. Before that you heard Remember Sports with Tiny Planets from the album Sunchokes. Before that, a brand new one from the Sleeveens. That was Surprises from their newest album, National Anthem, which just came out some days ago. I'm going to try to get that in the play box and try to expand it out a little bit. Anyway, and beginning the set and the whole show was Scott and Charlene's Wedding with the track Don't Bother Me from the album Mid-30s, Single Scene. Sounds bleak, I don't know. Anyway, up next, we'll play some... Let me think. Yeah, we'll do some Wounded Lion. This is Carol Cloud, because it's a cloudy day. Yes.

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1: 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All right, good morning, Lexington. You just heard several tracks from John here on Unhinged Reality Show. I am taking over the board for an indeterminate amount of time as a part of my training, playing some synth songs for you. This first song is Music for Chameleons by Gary Newman. This goes out to my chameleon, Lerman.

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1: Hello, Lexington. There is no campus calendar this week, so here are some events coming up around town. Today at 8 p.m. at the Burl, Hayden Kaufman will be playing with Drake McCain. And at the Green Lantern, 21 plus at 8 p.m. will be Damned African Descendants, Trinket the Fool, and Pleasure Boys. Wednesday the 13th at 8 p.m. at the Green Lantern, Okapi, Eric MCM, and FOMO Sapien will be playing. And this upcoming Friday the 15th, SG Goodman with Abby Hamilton and Andy Marie Tillman will be at the Burl at 7 p.m. Holler Girl presents Raisin Hell for Her, featuring Swift Silver, Luna and the Mountain Jets, and the Jesse Williams Band will also be at the Green Lantern at 8 p.m. Coming up next, you just heard Trans Europe Express by Kraftwerk off of the album titled Trans Europe Express, and before that was Music for Chameleons by Gary Newman off of his Eye Assassin album. And up next, I will be taking you to 1985 with The Egyptian Lover.

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2: All right, you're listening to WRFL Lexington. You just heard Cash Maniac by Junior Williams. Before that, you heard the track 19 by Paul Hardcastle off of his 1985 self-titled album, Paul Hardcastle. And before that, we went to 1985 with The Egyptian Lover off of their album, 1985. Coming up next, I'm going to be playing some early synthesizer stuff for you. So up next, we've got Perrion Kingsley with Spawn Splashdown.

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1: All right. Hello again. It's Katie Jones taking over for John and Annabelle here on the Unhinged Reality Show turned into Sequential Circuits. You just heard the Brandenburg Concerto No. 3 in G Major by Wendy Carlos off of her album Switched on Bach. Before that, we had some Raymond Scott with An Arabian House Party. And before that, we had two tracks by Perry and Kingsley, a French pioneering synth duo. We had Barnyard and Orbit, preceded by Swan's Splashdown. And those were both off the In Sound from Way Out. And coming up next, we've got some Don Buchla. All right.

0: here is some lentils and here is some rice. Please cook them yourself. You know, I can help you. Knock at the door. An old woman comes out. She says, do you have anything for me? So he takes a little pot and puts his lentil and the rice in there, puts some water in there. The lady says, you know, look, I don't really have any food. You know, look, I don't really have any food. Already made, but you add some lentils, okay, and rice.
1: It's just very, very

0: the Matterhorn mix has made its way from one UK to the other. WFL Lexington's resident British radio DJ Hammy Bilka takes you back to the Balearic beat. Welcome to Club Classics with the Ibiza sounds from the 90s and the noughties. We don't just do mashups, we do smash-ups. From Cafe Del Mar to Cafe Mambo, from Ministry of Sound to Head Candy, we take a musical tour that spans two decades of the White Island and its groove collective dance music. The Matterhorn mix. Yeah! Thursday, 6 to 8 p.m.
1: 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All right, that was the end of my indeterminate period of time here. You just heard Painter Rumor by the Eurythmics off their album Touch. And before that, you heard You Take Some Lentils and You Take Some Rice by the Eurythmics off the extended and remastered version of that same album. And then right before that, you heard Don Buchla with In the Beginning Etude 2. That's off the compilation album Gravichords, Whirlies, and Pyrophones, Experimental Music Instruments. We are now changing back into the Unhinged Reality Show. Thank you for listening to me on the internet and briefly on the air.
2: Thanks, Kate. You did an outstanding job, y'all. She is already ready. She can run this board. She can have a show whenever she wants. No issues whatsoever. All right, let me get my bearings here. Let me see here. Yeah, we'll do this. I just had a my buddy just text, and he was like, hey, I'm listening with a certain cohort, certain squad, certain crowd, whatever you want to call it. What kind of play that's fitting for this? Oh, here's one. This is the Malakas. This track's called Met a Girl at NA, is in the Narcotics Anonymous meeting. Here we go.

take a drink, you know, every now and then. I'll have a drink. And I will smoke a little red. I'll do some toot now. I'll do a little toot. You know, if somebody give it to me, offers it to me, I mean, you know, you just, it sounds polite if you don't. So I do a little toot, somebody offers it to me, but if I will not. I'll repeat, you know, I want y'all all know this right now, because I went down there to the restaurant office and at treatment center. I will not freebase cocaine. It's no longer part of my life. No, not drinking. I will have a drink. I will have a drink, and I'll smoke some reefer. I'll smoke a couple of doobies a day, or, you know, just to get you through the day. And I'll do a little toot every now and then. Yeah, I'll get about a half a G, you know, and just sit around, and me and Sally, my girlfriend, will do a little toot. Just, you know, for fun, you know, every now and then.

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1: All right, you just heard Slade with How Do You Ride from the album Slade. Two different spellings there. Before that, you heard The Fall with Blindness from Heads Roll. Before that, I heard your little theme there, little narrative, if you will. That was Sublime with Pool Shark, the acoustic version from Robin the Hood, preceded by Dwarves with Drugstore from Blood, Guts, and P-Word. And beginning that set was the Malacas with Met a Girl at N.A., and that is from the album Too Good to Be True. And it is 10:45. It means it's time to take a look at the event calendar and see what's going down around this town today, Saturday 5-9. We have Hayden Kaufman with Drake McCain at the Burl at 8 p.m. We have Damned African Descendants, Trinket the Fool, and Pleasure Boys, the Green Lantern at 8 p.m. That's 21 and over. All right, up next, we'll play Black Flag. This is Nervous Breakdown.

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2: You're listening to WRFL Lexington, and this is the Unhinged Reality Show. And you just heard Angry Samoans with Right Side of My Mind from Inside My Brain. And then before that was Sex Mex with Baby Mama. That's from Repackaged 2. He has kind of like chaotic releases. Anyway, before that was Supercharger with Take a Hint from the Singles Party, Singles Compilation, 1992 to 1993. And then before that was Detroit Cobras with Break Away. That's an Irma Thomas cover from Mink, Rat, or Rabbit. And then before that was the Dead Boys with All This and More from Young, Loud, and Snotty. And then before that, in the beginning of that set, was Black Flag with Nervous Breakdown from the Nervous Breakdown EP. And up next, this is the R Words covering Eater. This is No Brains. Here we go.

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Geomancer projects promote food sovereignty in the face of climate change and community control over housing and development. More information can be found at Geomancer Permaculture on Instagram, Patreon, and YouTube. 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

All right, you just heard Eddie Current's Depression Ring with Memory Lane from Primary Colors. And then before that was Moto with Boredom in Action from Bolt. And then before that was Ivy Green with Stupid Village from the self-titled album. And then before that was The Unknowns with All Grown Up from Looking from the Outside. And then before that, in the beginning of that set, was The R Words with No Brains. That was an Eater cover from Bedroom Disasters. And up next, this is Shannon and the Clams with Rip Van Winkle. Here we go.

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1: 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All right, and you just heard the incredible Kitaband with Fighting My Way Back from Too Much, Too Little, Too Late. And then before that was the Undertones with Here Comes the Summer from that self-titled album. And then before that was the X-Bats with Kill Your Boyfriend from I Got the Hots for Charlie Watts. And then before that was the Sonics with Shot Down from Boom. And then before that was the Real Kids with She's All Right from that self-titled album. And then before that, in the beginning of that set, was Shannon and the Clams with Rip Van Winkle from Dreams in the Rat House. And up next, this is Sudden Fun with Dada Revolution. Here we go.

Gonna jump in real quick. Let me see here. What do I got? You know, I'm gonna hold up. Let me get my bearings. Yeah, I'm gonna do a little shout out here. I'm not gonna say the full names because reasons, but Mr. M, Mr. P, and Mr. MC, you know who you are. Yeah, there's your shout out. Try and be mindful of certain things in terms of like saying who people are. But anyway, here's the Misfits with Attitude. Wait, hold up. I found the wrong thing. Hold up. Now I'm all discombobulated. All right, here we go. Yeah.

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1: All right, we're coming into the home stretch here, the final 15 minutes of the Unhinged Reality Show. And you just heard Misfits with Attitude from Collection One. And then before that was Television Personalities with Jeffrey Ingram from And Don't the Kids Just Love It. And before that was The Kinks with Party Line from Face to Face. And then before that was The Amps with Pacer from the album of the same name. And then before that was White Wires with Girly Girly Girly from that self-titled album. And then before that, and the beginning of that set was Sudden Fun with Daughter Revolution from that self-titled EP. And up next, this is Personal and the Pizzas with I Don't Want to Be No Personal Pizza. Here we go.
2: Hey, we're Personal and the Pizzas. I'm Personal, and this here's my band, the Pizzas. And we're going to play a couple tunes for you tonight. The first one's called I Don't Want to Be No Personal Pizza. Right, you ready? One, two, three.

The sounds you're hearing are uncommon for commercial radio. They come from the fifth dimension, a space beyond what is known to man. It is the middle ground between sight, sound, and mind. It is the area of imagination. 88.1 megahertz is a safe haven for all manners of alternative broadcasting. And you reach this station by turning the dial all the way to the left. By listening, you cross over into an area which we call WRFL Lexington.

waiting for. From the University of Kentucky, wearing the number 88.1 and playing the position of all the way to the left, you're listening.

0: So, good afternoon, everybody. It is a beautiful Saturday afternoon here in the Bluegrass, downtown Lexington, Kentucky. And I'm glad to be here with amidst the throngs of graduating college students. If you're going to go anywhere near downtown, I caution you to avoid it if possible, because there's folks down there doing their graduating thing and lots of pedestrian traffic. I think it's citywide, actually. It's Mother's Day weekend and it's graduation weekend. So just stay inside or stay home for a few and then venture out in the afternoon hours. It'll be a little less congested in the city. Citywide it is. City traffic is just crazy right now. So this is Blue Yodel number 9, and we will participate in some bluegrass together. Participate's the wrong word. Enjoy some bluegrass music together, Americana, and bluegrass, mostly bluegrass, and some origin music in there, and some weird stuff thrown in for merriment and good measure. I'm Miss Emily, and I'm happy and privileged to do this every Saturday, every other Saturday, soon to be every Saturday again, because our precious Brooklyn is one of the graduates, many graduates, and she'll be going on to bigger, not necessarily better, but bigger things for her, maybe better things for her. I've got a couple friends along today with me. I've got my mama in the studio, and I got my younger son. My eldest is out, you know, moving and shaking and making things happen for his. If you got a request, call me up at 859-257-9735 and we'll get that done for you. I'm gonna try to keep it light as possible. It's just a gorgeous end of spring, beginning of summertime day, and I'm going to try to play songs that complement that vibe. So yeah, here we go. This is Blue Yodel number 9 on WRFL 88.1 FM, Lexington.
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3: 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I am Miss Emily, and I am your hostess. For the duration of these next 2 hours, we're going to be doing a lot of great bluegrass. If you'd like to participate and submit your requests, you can do so, 859-257-9735. I'd be happy to talk to you and get your input on the show. Today, or just recently, we heard Art Stevenson in High Water doing Hide Ye in the Blood. Also, Mystery Mountain Boys, Six More Miles. The Cluster Pluckers, also, be careful there, the Cluster Pluckers, all through Throwing Good Lovin' After Bad. The Jerry Douglas Band did Hey Joe. The Devil Makes Three did There'll Be a Jubilee. Kathy Chiavola did Won't Be Long. Alternative Roots did Joyful Moment. R.C. Cargill did Start My Life Anew. And David Seville did Witch Doctor, which started off the show. That's a lot to digest. I'll let you chew on that for a minute while we go right back into the music here at 88.1 WRFL FM's Blue Yodel number 9.

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1: For your events today in and around town, you've got at 8 p.m. Hayden Kaufman with Drake McCain at the Burl, and also at 8 p.m. you've got Damned African Descendants, Trinket the Fool, and Pleasure Boys at the Green Lantern. And that is 21 and over, so all you 20 and unders, stay away.

Tim Graves and Cherokee. Ain't nobody gonna miss me when I'm gone. Maybe a couple people, but maybe they don't matter. I hope you don't miss us. Come back every Saturday from this chair I'm sitting here. I certainly do miss y'all when I don't get to be in the studio. Brooklyn is going to do her last show next week, and she's been filling in on the, not filling in, she's been co-hosting, doing the show this semester, and it's or this show schedule, and she's been doing an excellent job. We sure are going to miss her. She'll probably bring her family and friends back around for a visit, I reckon. That's actually what she told me, so I know it to be true. Right now, we are... previous to Ain't Nobody Gonna Miss Me was Special Consensus doing Hey Y'all. Steve Earle and the Dukes did Patty on the Beat. Mountain Heart did I'm Just Here to Ride the Train. Debbie Williamson, Love Among the Dandelion, which I loved. I hadn't heard that before. Whiskey Shivers did Pray for Me. Loretta Lynn did In the Pines. Art Stevenson and High Water Back There did Hide Ye in the Blood. We're back to up to speed, and we'll go forward from here. This is more Blue Yodel number 9 on 88.1 WRFL FM. And by the way, we are not broadcasting. If you're trying to tune us in on the FM frequency dial, you cannot. Our tower is down for a bit, but we are broadcasting, or streaming rather, online. So you'll be able to find us there. Hopefully you will. And spread the word if somebody else, you know, is curious why we're not broadcasting on our FM frequency, which is 88.1, by the way. I'm sure the problem will be resolved in good time, short order, hopefully. Until then, we'll just keep riding the stream. 88.1 WRFL FM, Blue Yodel number 9.

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0: 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Hey, yo, it's Abby the Nomad, and you're tuned in to WRFL in Lexington, Kentucky.
1: Ain't nothing worth it, myself not either. Ain't moving further, fix up the tires. Road is a nightmare, spitting and gargle.
2: And you're tuned in to Blue Yodel number 9. Welcome, welcome. We're happy to have you every Saturday at this time between noon and 2. At 2 o'clock, it's going to be Stephen Hicks with his show. And now for something completely different, which it always is. It's always wonderful. Thank you for tuning into this show. However, it's Blue Yodel number 9. And what we've been playing is Alison Brown's The Sound of Summer Running. Before that, Debbie Lee did Jesus Rock My Baby. Hot Rise in there in between, and that was by request by your friend and mine, Dickie Hudson. He's just like you. Also had some Hot Rise in there before Debbie Lee doing Nellie Kane. Lester Flatt and Earl Scruggs did the Wabash Cannonball. Chubby Wise did Bonaparte's Retreat. That makes us all caught up and ready to roll with your next music segment, which is happening now on 88.1 WRFL Blue Yodel number 9.

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2: You're going to have to do that. Oh. You're going to have to do what we've been listening to there, Charles, because my phone's just gone blank.
1: Oh, no.
2: Yeah, you can tell the people.
1: Well, just before this, we had I've Decided to Follow Jesus by the Nobles. And then we had I Don't Worry About Tomorrow by Mountain Bus. West Virginia Gals by Al Hopkins and his Buckle Busters. Clinch Mountain Backstep by Mo Canada. Sound of Summer Running by Allison Brown, Jesus Rock My Baby by Debbie Lee, and I think that catches us up, right?
2: All right. Yeah. Sounds like it. Sounds okay. Like a catch-up to me.
1: I hope so.
2: And slathered with a little bit of brown mustard.
1: What are you talking?
2: Brown mustard and mayonnaise.
1: Okay. I think we've got a catch-up on our hands, folks.
2: We got a music burger.
1: Yes.
2: All right. Thanks for tuning in. It's 88.1 WRFL FM. 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
1: What you just heard was Bella Flex, Christina's Jig, or Plain Brown Jig, you know, two names. And then we had M3, Apple, the Gordons with Family Bible, the Nobles with I Have Decided to Follow Jesus. Oh, is that? I guess that's it, isn't it?
2: I think so. It was a short shift, long songs.
1: Oh.
2: Short set, long songs.
1: I guess, oh, you're not on. Hi, Mom.
3: Hi. Hi, son.
1: Hello.
3: That was a short set with long songs.
1: Yes, that's what she said without you hearing it. Or maybe you heard it. I don't know.
4: So don't take your steps too far.
3: Don't take your steps too far. Stay right where you are, planted by the radio. And I did want to say that we are working on the FM frequency right now. Our tower is down, so we expect that to be resolved shortly, if not today. But you'll get further updates with the subsequent DJs on the air. So stay tuned on the stream, please. Please don't go anywhere.
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1: And now for something completely different.

0: from 2008's Tenor Saw Meets Nitty Gritty. That was Golden Hen by Tenor Saw. I have even more Jamaican dance hall for y'all today, including songs from Josie Wales and Ika Mouse, but I digress. Let me take a second to introduce myself first. Now, my name is Stephen Hicks. Now, over the years, I've been given other handles, nicknames, appellations, and cognomens, including, but not limited to, PH, Heavenstick, Dr. Stephen Strange, thank you, SSBSB, DJ Baldspot, Little Heathen Stevens, the forgotten son of John Morgan and Daryl Isaac Hall, The Stammer,
1: you will never know,
2: you will never ever know,
0: Jenny Barbecue, Stephen Malcolm X, and The Hicks, you're a mean one, Stephen Hicks. Still off that post, I'm currently on summer vacation trip. Yay me. Steven Universe, still haven't watched it, still been plowing through season 6 of Desperate Housewives. Wonder what Gabby's up to. The Stevenator, Talterwunus, I constantly thank God for Esteban. Thank you, Aunt Marilyn. Stephen Hicks and the Hot Licks, thank you, Dad. Hope you, Mom, and Grandma are enjoying a nice Saturday here in May. I'll see y'all tomorrow. I'm So Lexington, I got a sugar headache from eating a crepe by the mall. You know the one. As always, follow me at whereyouwannabe666 on Zanga, that's where you wanna be, as in the name of the Taking Back Sunday album, and 666, as in the number of the beast. XPipX on Nextdoor, that's the new MySpace. Hashtag bring back Commonwealth Stadium. Hashtag basic healthcare should not be illegal. Hashtag LGBTQ rights are human rights. Hashtag workers should own the means of production. And this, wait for it, is something completely different. You are listening via the internet because the satellite is out, but who knows, maybe you can get out and go for a drive. We'll be right back.

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from 1982's Ski Dip. That was Sensi Party by Ika Mouse. If you're just tuning in, my name is Stephen Hicks, aka DJ Baldspot, and you're just in time for a public service announcement, so listen up. 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So, last Saturday, I was watching SNL with Olivia Rodrigo, and there was a skit where Andrew Dismukes was playing a rideshare driver, and he, out of nowhere, while giving Olivia Rodrigo and Emily, the featured player with a really long name there, Andrew Dismukes just starts randomly singing a Jamaican dance hall song apropos of nothing.

There is no real punchline to the skit other than it was just a dude singing a Jamaican dancehall song and putting his whole chest into it. So that inspired me to go on my big list of shows I haven't done yet in the last 10 years and decided to do a dancehall show. So I'm a dancehall every day with some songs from Welton Irie, Beanie Man, and a lot more right here on WRFL Lexington.

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0: That was the 1998 single Who Am I from Kingston, Jamaica dancehall artist Beanie Man. Well, if you are looking for some live entertainment tonight, Lexington has two things happening. Tonight, Saturday, May 9th. The first is Hayden Kaufman with Drake McCain will be playing at The Burl at 8 p.m. And then Damned African Descendants, Trinket the Fool, and Pleasure Boys will be hitting the stage at the Green Lantern at 8 p.m. If you'd like to know everything that is happening around town, feel free to visit our website at wrfl.fm/events. 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Coming up, I have more Jamaican dance hall music, including songs from Nitty Gritty, Yellow Man, and more, right here on Something Completely Different.
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0: from 1992's compilation Total Recall Volume 5. That was Police in England by Peter Metro. If you're just tuning in, my name is Stephen Hicks, aka Dr. Stephen Strange, and I have been spinning some Jamaican dance hall today. So I'm going to continue to dance hall every day with songs from Sister Nancy, General Trees, and a lot more right here on Something Completely Different.
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3: 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The world was the arms of me, a little different, fashion. You know?

0: Yeah, General Tree.
1: Where's the daughter?
0: Long time I love you, you know. I may look a visa for go foreign.
1: So, let me see your passport now.
0: Me not anon.
1: So, you want visa, you know, the passport. I said you want to go to Negril. Or even to my bay. But I'm gonna send you go to Ochi or a St. Towns Bay.

That was Barrington Levy, the titular track to his 1982 album, Poor Man's Style. If you are still out there, my name is Stephen Hicks, a.k.a. Jenny Barbecue, and you are just in time for another public service announcement, so listen up. The Thrifty Cat is a new resource for UK students that offers gently used clothing, furniture, appliances, textbooks, decor, and more. The Thrifty Cat is located in the basement of Blazer Dining across the street from Blazer Hall in the old Wildcat Wheel Space. In addition to offering accessible resources to students, donations for gently used items are accepted. Supporting a zero-waste campus, the Thrifty Cat is now open. More information is available at bit.ly/thethriftycat. Well, we are rounding third base over here at WRFL HQ. Still got some Jamaican dance hall to spin for y'all, including songs from Johnny Osborne, another song from Sly and Robbie. They are the ones who play my background music at 3:30. And I got that and a whole lot more.

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1: 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Keep it all the way to the left.

That was Frankie Paul with the titular track to his 1984 album, Past the Tushung Pang. Well, that does it for Miss this week. Thank you so much to everyone who tuned in to my Jamaican Dance Hall playlist. I'm gonna play myself out with a song from Wayne Smith. And as always, tune in next week where I'll be playing drumroll please. Something completely different. Have a good day, y'all.

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0: That's sick. Let me check it out. Wow, it looks exactly like the station in real life.
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1: All right, we have a few choices. We got freeform jazz, electronic, and electronic again.
0: Wow, this must have taken forever to build.
1: It took me hours. So much painstaking mining, crafting, mining again, and building. Thankfully, nothing, and I mean absolutely nothing, can ruin this
0: moment. Oh my God, watch out! Welp.
1: Stupid creepers. How are we ever gonna listen to WRFL Lexington now?
0: In real life and, not in Minecraft?
1: Oh. Yeah, that makes sense. Let's do that.

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Well, hello, hello out there, all my friends in the great city of Lexington. It's May 9th. It's nice and sunny. It's about a quarter after four, and you are listening to Giddy Up, the, I guess you could call it the season finale. One might even say the new show cycle starts next week. For anybody that's interested. But yeah, let's go ahead and talk music. So we started show off with one of my favorite Bob Dylan songs. That was a live version of Idiot Wind off of Hard Rain. And then after that, Tyler Childers with live version of Dead Man's Curve off of Live on Red Barn Radio 1 and 2. And yeah, that catches us up on music. And while I'm on the horn, I do want to give a shout out to anybody that's graduated yesterday or at some point today, or I guess in the near future. I think all the graduations are this weekend, right? I don't really know. I graduated last year, so I don't have to worry about it, I don't guess. But hopefully we'll have a WRFL graduate by the end of the show. We got Levi in the house. He's going to take over. You see what I did there, Levi? He gave me a great little side eye. He's in the house. He's going to take his DJ exam. So he's actually going to take over pretty much for the rest of the night. So, yeah. Have fun with Levi, and I will catch you all soon.

Our friend Kipps had a basketball goal with some chain for a net. Spray painted chrome in his stepdad Calvin, like the Jerry Springer show, known several Playboy calendars. Calvin had a heart attack 2 or 3 years ago, and he hung that tire swing that swung a little too low. His dog Benny always slept outside in the cold. And nowadays Cap smokes weed in the garage and goes to EKU. He still wears camouflage and he's working on his lats and his triceps, among some other things. And nowadays I think a lot about the quilts on your bed and the cat hair on your ceiling fan and the brain in your head, the baby blue thong that you like to wear to bed with the big black t-shirt, the semi-painted red. Caps is probably raving about the third time or the second time while he was playing for the Mountain Lions. He got himself a concussion, getting all sentimental, talking in his truck to his favorite distant cousin. I yearn for those better times with you, like Caps yearns for high school football snaps and dodging sacks, but those beloved days have come to an end. Caps is getting fatter and I'm at the Chevy Chase Inn. Yeah, man.

and more. You'll hear genre and theme shows, alternate takes, and plenty of live recordings from the last 60 years of music. So, come and take a dive and join me in the deep end all the way to the left at 88.1 WRFL Lexington.

The Kentucky Music Business Club is an organization for University of Kentucky students that provides members with valuable hands-on experience and promotes a love for the music industry. KMBC offers its members opportunities to meet and hear from industry professionals, attend site visits, and learn about how to get involved in music. More information about the club and how to get involved is available on the Kentucky Music Business Club's BB Involved page or on Instagram at kmbc.uky. Right now we're hearing an instrumental track from Electrolane. And right before that, we heard the track Real Life by Ear off of their album The Most Dear in the Future. Before that was Lexington's own Charlie Overman with his song Caps off of the single Caps. Before that was Dottie West with Lesson in Leaving off of the album Special Delivery. Before that was Memphis by Anna Tivell off of the single Memphis. And to start everything off was Can I Mend It by Buck Meek off of his latest album The Mirror. Thank you to Zach for letting me crash his show, and we'll get back to the music. Up next is More Today by Hand Habits.

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around town in Lexington this Saturday, today, on May 9th. We have Hayden Kaufman with Drake McCain at the Burl at 8 p.m. And then at Green Lantern at the same time is a 21-up show with Damned African Descents, Trinket the Fool, and Pleasure Boys. This coming Wednesday on the 13th, we have Okapi, Eric MCM, FOMO Sapien at Green Lantern at 8 p.m., also a 21-up show. And then this coming Friday on the 15th, we have SG Goodman with Abby Hamilton and Andy Marie Tillman at the Burl at 7 p.m. And then Holler Girl presents Raisin Hell for Her featuring Swift Silver, Luna and the Mountain Jets, and the Jesse Blooms Band at the Green Lantern, 21 and up show at 8 p.m.

we just heard Mad Dogs by Grace Rogers off of the album Mad Dogs. Right now we're listening to a track from Mount Kimby. And before Mad Dogs, we listened to More Today by Hand Habits off the album Blue Reminder. Before that was Real Life by Ear off the album The Most Dear and the Future. And that brings us to now. So let's see. We are going to hear a little bit of another Kentucky artist, Louvillian Joan Shelley, from her, I think, 2025 album called Real Warmth. This is the track Here in the High and Low.

been waiting for. From the University of Kentucky, wearing the number 88.1 and playing the position of all the way to the left, you're listening.

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You're listening to WRFL Lexington, 88.1. Thank you for hanging in there with me as I do this for one of the first times ever. Thanks again to Zach for letting me crash his show finale. Right now we're listening to Drag by Unknown Mortal Orchestra. And before that, we just heard That White Cat by Mitski off the album Nothing's About to Happen to Me. Before that was My Valuable Hunting Knife by Guided by Voices off their album Alien Lanes. Before that was Embarrassed Dog by Chanel Beats off of his debut album Your Day Will Come. He's got another album coming out of the same name, all different tracks though. Before that was Jake Searcy's Fussel with When I'm Called off the samely named album. And before that was a track called Many Pogo by Ryan Pauly. It was a single. Before that was Coast by Snowcaps off the album Snowcaps. And right before that one was, he lives in Lexington, but Bendigo Fletcher's lead singer, his solo project Moose Loon, with the newest track they just released like a couple days ago called Kittens. And Don Rogers, who is Grace Rogers' dad, who we just heard earlier, plays mandolin on that, and Local Honeys also play and sing on that single as well. And we are about to hear, we're about to hear from Tops with their song Standing at the Edge of the Fire, off of the album Bury the Key. 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

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Printed triannually, The Rifle regularly includes articles, reviews, writing, comics, photography, artwork, and more from Lexington community members and RFLians. Just like WRFL's on-air content, The Rifle is constantly changing. Physical copies of The Rifle can be found at various underwriter locations around Lexington or outside the WRFL doors in the Gatton Student Center. A digital archive of The Rifle dating back to 1987 can be found at wrfl.fm/rifle.

Kentucky Tenants is a 501c3 nonprofit organization and a tenant union fighting for a Kentucky where everyone has safe, dignified, permanently affordable housing governed by the community. Their goal is to build community power and improve quality of life through greater tenant protections across the city and state, tenant unions, and the creation of social housing options. 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Right now we're listening to a demo of a song called Just Checking In by Kelly Bridges. And before that we just heard Walk Like a Dog by Artificial Go off their album Hopscotch Fever. A couple years ago, Rod was a really big band that was played on WFL. The two people that were in Rod are also in Artificial Go. And so that's just some, they're previous Lexingtonians. Now they live in Cincinnati, I think. Before that, we heard some other people from Lexington, Fatal Plate, with Burnt End Atom Bomb. Before that was another Kentuckian, Carla Gover, with Raise a Little Cane off of her album Kentucky Queen. Before that was La La La La with Trix off of their most recent album Heaven 2. And before that was Standing at the Edge of Fire by Tops off Bury the Key. Coming up next is the same people from Rod and Artificial Go with their new band Age of Peace with their debut album Ode to Life. This one is called Rainy Days.

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Looking back to what we've just heard, most recent one was Hit My Head All Day by Dry Cleaning off their album Secret Love. Before that was Crazy by Pylon off of the Hits album. Before that was a local band, Kudzu Mountain, with their track Hole in the Sky off of their self-titled EP. Before that was Gonna Hurry As Slow As I Can, a demo by Dolly Parton off of the album Dolly. And before that was Rainy Days by Age of Peace off their debut album Ode to Life. Coming up next, we have Twin Peaks with their song In the Meadow off of the Sweet 17 singles.

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It is 6:04 p.m. You're listening to WRFL. My name is Catherine, and this is my show, Out of Touch, at a different time than usual. I am taking over for the show, Aphrodisia, and because of that, you just heard Nature Like Dub by Marcus Gadd and Zion I. Kings off of their album, Dub of Serenity. I was told to play something out of our world music rotation by the guy who usually does Aphrodisia, so that was it. We got some more reggae coming up next, but a little bit different, as it is from one of the, I guess, core groups of New York City hardcore punk. You are about to hear Leaving Babylon by Bad Brains.

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1: 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You're listening to WRFL. My name is Catherine. This is my show, Out of Touch, and you just heard some Grateful Dead with Estimated Profit off of Terrapin Station. I absolutely adore that song. I think it is really the only Grateful Dead song I really like that much. Sorry, Deadheads. Before that was Miss Gradenko by The Police, and then of course before that was Leaving Babylon by Bad Brains. We are going to do a little bit of a transition from 70s, even though there was not really that much 70s. The one song, unless Terrapin Station was from 1980, then forgive me. We're going to transition into a little bit of post-punk next up with Gang of Four. We have Y Theory off of 1981's Solid Gold.

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1: That show happens right after I will be done here at 8 p.m. So, sounds like a pretty interesting show. I've never listened to it, but hey, psychedelic music is pretty cool. Before we talk about some music, I have a message for you guys. Art Farm is a local artist co-op in Lexington that provides workshops, tools, meeting spaces, common resources, and more to artists in Lexington. In addition to resources, Art Farm hosts many events, including concerts, theatrical performances, and art exhibitions. More information about Art Farm is available on their website at www.artfarm.coop/ or on Instagram at Art Farm. I know people who are involved with Art Farm because I am an art major. They're a pretty cool place. Anyway, you guys just heard Conduit for Sale by Pavement off of 1992's Slanted and Enchanted. I have deep soul ties with this album. I love it so much. I love Pavement. Before that was Thirds by Louisville native band Parking off of Portraits. And before that was Y Theory, but we already talked about that. Next up, we're going to transition a little bit into some 80s and some late 70s alternative. We're going to hear some Cure, some Kate Bush, some Depeche Mode, some New Order, all of that good stuff. And we're going to start off with Kyoto Song by The Cure off of 1985's Head on the Door. And I'm playing it off of an actual real-life physical record. So if the needle drop is kind of weird, I apologize. It's kind of hard to see. But you will be eventually hearing Kyoto Song, so enjoy.

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1: 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It is 6:46 p.m. You're listening to WRFL. My name is Catherine, and this is my show Out of Touch. And we just heard Personal Jesus by Depeche Mode off of Violator, which is an album that often gets lumped in with the rest of the 80s goth movement, but was actually released in 1990. There's a little fun fact for you. Before we get into the other music that we heard and what will be coming up next, I have some events happening around Lexington that I'd like to tell you about. Tonight at 8, so after the end of my show, at the Borough, we have Hayden Kaufman with Drake McCain. And also at 8 p.m. at Green Lantern, there is Damned African Descendants, Trinket the Fool, and Pleasure Boys, and that is a 21-plus show. And then this upcoming Wednesday on the 13th at Green Lantern, also at 8 p.m., we have Akapi, Eric MCM, and FOMO Sapien, another 21-plus show. And then this next Friday on the 15th, we have S.G. Goodman with Abby Hamilton and Andy Marie Tillman at the Borough at 7. And also, Holler Girl presents Raisin' Hell for Her, featuring Swift Silver, Luna and the Mountain Jets, and Jesse Williams Band at Green Lantern at 8 p.m. And that is a 21-plus show as well. So there's some events today, Wednesday, and Friday to support some local music. Let's see. So before Depeche Mode, we heard L'Amour Looks Something Like You by Kate Bush. And before that was Sad Clown by Sarah McLachlan. I got some more Cure coming up for you next. Off of 1989's Disintegration, you are about to hear Prayers for Rain.

Ladies and gentlemen, we have arrived at WRFL Lexington. The frequency is a cool 88.1 megahertz with winds coming in all the way to the left. 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On behalf of RFL Airlines and the entire crew, I'd like to thank you for joining us on this trip, and we are looking forward to seeing you tuned in again soon.

again. It is 7:07. You're listening to WRFL. My name is Catherine. This is my show, Out of Touch. And you just heard In Flames by Evil Twin. And before that was In Dreams by Topsoil, a local band that I love very dearly. And Fish Eye is a fantastic album. Before the hour break, we heard Shakespeare's Sister by The Smiths and Dreams Never End by New Order. We are going to continue a little bit of quote-unquote college radio music, as my mom calls it, with one of my absolute favorite groups that nobody has ever heard of. So if you take something from my show, let it be this group. You are about to hear Singing by the Sink by Horse Jumper of Love.

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Hello again. It is 7:21. You're listening to WRFL. My name is Catherine. This is my show Out of Touch. And you just heard Safety and Solitude by Swing Dance Club. And before that was Hole in the Sky by Kudzu Mountain. Both of those are local groups. I'm not sure if they're from Lexington, but they should be from somewhere in Kentucky. The next song you're going to hear is off of a very special album to me. I knew the album for years. I was introduced to it in high school, and just last year found it used at Cut Corner. It was at the time CD Central, but it's like I had never heard of this being anywhere else. I thought I was the only person in the whole wide world who knew about this group and this album, because it's their only album. They're self-titled. So I am very happy to have a physical copy of this that I just stumbled across. I didn't even go searching for it. You're about to hear Girls FM off of Happy Birthdays, self-titled, from 2010.

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1: Hello again. I know we just talked a couple songs ago, but it is now 7:31. My name is Catherine. You're listening to WRFL, my show specifically, Out of Touch. 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All right, music time. You just heard Second Skin by Attack Dog off of their relatively new album. I think it came out either 2024 or 2025. Anyway, it's called Remastered 2009. Before that was Moves by Ferns, spelled with three S's. That's off of Silent Gold. And of course, before that is Girls FM, off of Happy Birthday's self-titled. We're going to do a little bit of a pivot for the remaining music into more songs that I grew up listening to, or at least similar. A lot of CDs that I inherited, I guess you could say. More like took from my dad. He's listening. Hello, my dad. So we're gonna get into some 90s alternative, starting out with Rocket by Smashing Pumpkins off of 1993, I think, 1993's Siamese Dream, if I'm wrong about that. Sorry, guys. It's just pulling that. You're out of my head. Anyway, time to listen to Rocket by Smashing Pumpkins.

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Hello again. You're listening to WRFL. My name is Catherine. This is my show, Out of Touch. And this is probably the last time I will be speaking to you. So let's get started with what I have to say. You just heard Too Gone by the Connells off of 1990's One Simple Word. Before that was R.E.M. with The Sidewinder Sleep Tonight off 1992's Automatic for the People. Before that was also R.E.M. with Orange Crush off of, I think it's 1987? 1987's Green. I'm going to just say it and be confident with it. You are about to hear three groups that sound a lot like The Police, with one of them being The Police at the end. But this is my last show of the cycle. I have a couple over the summer. I will be talking to you again on the 22nd of May, and I will see you then. But until then, here's some stuff that sounds like The Police, including The Police. You're about to hear When It's Raining by The Samples.

cut me in, my baby. I said, making love was strange to my baby.